Radio Mugello, dal 1977 la radio più ascoltata nel Mugello. I know you came to have a fucking party. I know it's about time.

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came from Miami, FLA. Hitchhiked away across the USA. Black hair, bronze on the way. 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Say, hey honey, take a walk on the

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Now's the time to get your matches and your torches out. Now's the time. It's about that time.